marvelous that we have been given the gift of seeing and hearing? Of course, seeing gives us a wonderful picture of the world around us.

again of who I was when we met. 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

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I'm writing a lot, catching up on smut. My dreams have returned, telling me, watch out.

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Miserable couples on the bus.

vacation from love. 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I keep picturing your face in the hall, my old place. 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

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I'm on vacation. 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

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Μουσικό κανάλι 105,1.

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And when it happens, it's time to write your story. Write your story.

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We're kind of in love, but we're both lying. I'd like you to stay, but it's not mine. Choice that you make, but I don't mind. Best fucking part is I can't hold you down. You just need a few.

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So buddy's just fucking, we said no emotion. We're kind of in love, but we're both lying. Like you to stay, but it's not mine. Choice that you make, but I don't mind. Best fucking

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0: I have. So what I'm saying, actually, you see, I mean, it's a combination of both. I mean, here is the natural instinct, and here is control. You are to combine the two in harmony. Not if you have one to the extreme, you will be very unscientific. If you have another to the extreme, you become all of a sudden...

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And but if you do not have styles, you just say, well, here I am, you know, as a human being, how can I express myself totally and completely? Now, that way, you won't create a style, because style is a crystallization, you know? I mean, that way, it's a process of continuous, a process.

0: 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You put in a teapot, it becomes the teapot. Now water can flow, or it can crash. 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
1: I see, I get the idea. 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